take my hand and come with me, because you look so fine that I really want to make you mine. I say you look so fine that I really want to make you mine. 4, 5, 6, come on and get your kicks. Now you don't

0: bringen wird, das haben sie uns im letzten Jahr im Interview schon verraten.
1: Everything we love about rock and roll.
2: Everything we love about rock and roll. We took 5 years to make it. You've heard Gutsy, so that was the first tip of the spear. And then after that, you know, it just goes and goes and goes. And we've really got a lot of, you know, I guess for us, it's still rock and roll, but we've kind of like, I don't know, maybe dug a little deeper, but we've cranked it up more. We've made it look so that you get airborne on steroids.
1: It was the album we were always supposed to make. Yeah. That's for damn sure.
0: Ah ja, Gutsy, stimmt, die erste Single, die hook ich euch.

0: maybe dug a little deeper, but we've cranked it up more. We've made it look so that you get airborne on steroids.
1: It was the album we were always supposed to make. Yeah. That's for damn sure.
2: Ah ja, Gatzi, stimmt, die erste Single, die

And that takes its time. About to check outside the game. And you know what I'm talking about. Just let me know if you wanna go to that whole mile on the range. They got a lot of nice girls.